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1: Sleezing and teasing, she's sitting on me. All of her diamonds are dripping on me. I met her at the bar, it was 12 or something. I ordered two more drinks, cause tonight I want it. A little contact.

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0: 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Et vous êtes bien.
1: Hey yo, Jace.
2: 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Oh yeah! 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
1: Say something to her. Holla at her.
2: 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How'd you fit all that in them jeans? 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
1: Wiggle, wiggle, wiggle. 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
1: Wiggle, wiggle, wiggle.
0: Wiggle, wiggle, wiggle.
1: Shake it, girl.
0: Just a little bit of.
1: Shake what your mama gave you, misbehave you,

British Connection. 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Just rock. Just to make a break. And now my life has changed in so many ways. British Connection. Just rock. Just rock.

0: British Connection, Just Rock, Just Rock. British Connection, Just Rock, Just Rock. Control to Major Tom. British Connection, Just Rock, Just Rock. We don't need no education. Radio Galaxy.
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0: 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You rock!